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0: Give me the number of that caller. We're unable to make contact. Nobody's answering the door.
1: Received. Number is going to be 518-664-3143. Repeating, 518-664-3143.
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0: 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And 504 Shadbury, 75, Route 30, parking lot of the PD, Vermont truck, 367 Adam, 517.
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1: Got an open door in the back. 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
0: Received open door 2023.
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1: Can I just get that vehicle model, please?
0: Valid expiration 12/9/27 on a 2022 Audi Q5 in the color white to Alan Wood out of Queensbury. Valid due date and negative files, word objections.
1: Greasy, thank you.
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1: 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And you tied up for a few minutes.

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0: 2911 Mobile Units, the town of Folsom for decency, 810 Route 50, Stewart Shops 468.
1: Interstate exit 12. 2G14, middle line at Galway.
0: Post available units to the town of Bolton for indecency, lewdness, 810 Route 50, Stewart Shops 468, older female, approximately in her 50s, wearing a backpack, standing on top of a garbage can, removing clothing, making sexual comments, possibly under the influence, caller is no longer on scene.
1: 2G23.
0: 1-4. 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
2: So, valid D, David, negative files for order protections. The plate showing it's valid with an expiration of 9/21/26 to 11/20/26 comes back to the Corvette warehouse.
0: Yeah.
2: 2036.

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Just repeat that, Rosen.

0: I could reroute you the Wingate by Wyndham 2447, figured 9N off of 21. Male, female, domestic. Male's in the lobby, stating he was attacked by the female. Unknown weapons or intoxication.
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Stand by 3-2.

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0: The caller was staff. He currently has me on hold while he's trying to get information.
1: Received. I'm about 01.
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1: 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Going southbound on 9. 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Vehicle is driving erratic and slow. Cars no longer following.

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0: to be out of position and AVNT complaint. It's pulled into the exit 21 mobile. White SUV, unknown maker model. Original complaint was failure to maintain lanes. They've pulled into the mobile now.
1: Over there as well. We're looking for a vehicle that matches that description.
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1: You also attach client ID 284-950-803. 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
2: Possibly in a verbal argument with their partner in the background.
1: Assignment for the semester.
0: Being route as well. I think she's all right. She's just a little inebriated tonight.
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0: 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He was at one point located on a marked cart in the vestibule.
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0: 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You've taken a couple calls of a male subject standing on the bridge wearing all black.
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0: Close available to the town of Clifton Park for a welfare check. 730 Clifton Park Center Road, cross up Addison Way and Miller Road. Still reporting a Norman Frederick removed his catheter, suffers from dementia, left home on foot, going to be a white male, elderly, gray hair, beard, unknown shirt color. Caller is advising he is not wearing pants, unknown direction of travel, does not have a cell phone, left approximately 15 minutes.
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0: Or 562. They patrol the exit 23 McDonald's. Be speaking with A. Brandon Kelly. Should be located in the parking lot regarding a non-progress domestic between him and his mother that occurred at 41 Horican Avenue.
1: What's that for?
0: 562 at 2122.
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0: 347, forever.
1: Error 347.
0: Yeah, I located the male. He's on the Dresden side. He just lit a fire. And I'll be out, and I don't know what he has on him at the moment. I'll be out.
1: 2126.

0: suspect valid D, David, expiration 57-2034 to Garrett Thomas Williams out of Hudson Falls. Does look like there's a couple of OPs, including an ERPO with Hudson Falls PD.
1: I didn't copy 47's last. Could you repeat that?
2: He located the male on the Dresden side of the bridge. He'll be out with him interviewing. Apparently he just started a fire. He wasn't sure what else he had on him.
1: Copy.
2: 2127. There, 2GU42.
1: Wouldn't be advised that to now, I'll be clear in service.
2: I said 2GU41, copy. 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
0: 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They saw my spotlight and ran, but I did catch up to them. I'm going to try to figure out what's going on.
1: They're on 29.

0: 101 available units to the town of Cleveland Park for suspicious person, 14 River Wayne Drive, cross up to Boys Lane. Available to the town of Clifton Park for suspicious person, 14 Riverwind Drive, across the Dubois Lane. Caller stating that her mom is home as elicited and someone was looking in the vehicle with a flashlight. Seeing the subject walked away on foot.
1: Yeah,
2: Corinth Road, ATL for Glen Falls PD. A Ryan Rabine is located. They do have charges for larceny.
3: 136.
0: Ground 30.

0: Genesee County. There's not EMS here. 79-year-old male. Looks like he's bleeding. Priority 1 for now.
1: Okay, 21-3.

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0: The only description provided for that male was a white male wearing a jean vest. He's believed to reside in the garage there. Not sure if he's still on foot within the city or not.
1: 537, copy. Can you go again with the numeric system?
0: Hey, from 431, Corinth Road.
2: 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Color reporting a motorbike that's been going up and down her road past her residence with no lights. Air control 20.
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0: 7. The first ID for Lay Clear, that's showing suspended, non-driver ID only. The second for Pa Co, that is showing valid David Mary, negative files.
1: Copy that.
2: Going to 87 southbound in the area of 39.8 for a V&T complaint called in by an off-duty member. A vehicle has no lights on. The post car has a DWI and the south car is out of position but is heading up that way. I do have a plate when ready.
3: County EMS just arrived.
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0: Talon 44.
1: Florida, one by name, date of birth as well.
0: Go ahead.
1: First of Caleb Charles Adam Lincoln Edward Boy. Last of Charles Lincoln Edward Victor Lincoln Adam Nora David, date of birth 4/29 of those.
0: Just repeat the date of birth.
1: 4/29/2007.

0: 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It was not very cooperative.
1: 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Showing that on file.

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0: 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We just took a second call reporting it's definitely a deer.
1: Copy, thank you. 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
0: For that MVA with a Carver's canine, stop by here and assist these people to get the canine out of the roadway.
1: GGU-41 should be on scene momentarily. Turn 148.
0: 328, forward.
1: 328.
0: That initial will be P. Paul. The last name will be Charles Lincoln Edward Victor Edward Lincoln Adam Nora Davis. He's got a 793 address, so I'll be clear in service. They're on their way.
1: 2149.
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0: Central 4183 and 2332 clear. 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
1: Headquarters, town of Bolton, Interstate Patrol, okay. ID-7 southbound between 23 and 24. A white Acura DV on the side of the roadway. And they're going to be south about 2 miles from the Lamb Hill Road overpass. For 2058, they attempted AAA. They canceled after a 2 hour wait. I did give them a number for Warrensburg Car Care. 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Explore 2159.
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0: The Diamond Cove Cottages, 3648 Lakeshore Drive, between Medio Road and Wood Lane. Callers in cabin number 5, reporting from the past hour they heard a male and female, mostly a female, screaming and yelling in the cabin. And reports before they called, they heard a muffled scream from the female, and it's since been quiet. Negative movement outside. Anybody who's seen some movement from the windows?
5: 531.
0: Well, the 2205.

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0: 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Caller's in apartment 102. Yep. They're reporting there's a resident above her in apartment 202 that's been calling out for help for some time.
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3: 6-3 copies, I'll be around from Dandelion. Wait, can I just not copy? What did you say?
2: 4-2-8. We're going to be off of the access road, end of Plum Court.

0: 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There's going to be several juveniles running. I imagine they're going to come out on Dandelion.
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0: 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We're going to be en route to the Stewart's on Route 9 in Lake George. Is a second for 537 or negative?
1: Negative. I got dispatched to a DV through ComSec. I can swing up there beforehand, though.
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2: Juveniles, me a large fire on water treatment property. 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
1: 22-8.
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1: Copy.

0: 128 of DG10. There's an access road, and I've got a bunch of kids running down it from, who's going to be Plum.
1: Copy. That's where I'm parked, is off of Plum. I'm out with three juveniles now.
0: I got a bunch running in the woods over here. I'll find the outside where I'm at for you. The very end of Dandelion.
1: D10 County.
2: What?
3: Reports of a vehicle down the embankment drove through the guardrail near 100 Ladd Road in Pownell. I am talking to a person who stopped, unknown if anyone is in the vehicle. It's down the embankment and they aren't able to get down to it.

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0: Can you start Wilton Fire, Priority 2? We have a pretty large bonfire that's in the fenced in interior. I'm not sure of the contents, but there was gasoline. County. Fire is not out of control. Just needs to be distinguished.
1: Okay, 2223.
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2: 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You could show me out at 302 Kilburn. 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

0: 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Had a bunch of juveniles run through the woods to Mahogany Ridge from Dandelion. I got a bunch more now on Dandelion walking towards Route 9.
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3: 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I got another New York CID, 608-616-952 as well.

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0: 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Area of 6670 Bluebird Road. Across with Thomas Avenue and...
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0: 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For an area check between 66 and 70 Bluebird Road, across the Thomas Avenue. 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
1: 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Probably going to have damage on it.
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0: 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The vehicle struck a pole, took off at a high rate of speed towards Fort Edward Road.
1: Copy.

0: County 7G275, 7G276. County 911, Bill Wiggins, the village of South Glens Falls for disturbance. Lake George residence in 129 Saratoga Avenue, room 137.
1: Traffic.
0: 496 4134. If you could divert Lake George residence in 129 Saratoga Avenue, room 137 for disturbance. Caller is advising there are people banging on his door, threatening him. See if he can still hear them outside of his door.
1: 4134.
0: Oh, and next. Closing in 2250.
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0: calling in at the LEC. If you could bowl the area of Broadway and Bridge, this is Saratoga County. We just had a hit-and-run motor vehicle accident on Bluebird Road. Vehicle last seen towards Fort Edward Road. The only description they have is a small sedan that struck a pole. Should have front-end damage.
1: Great.
0: 2251.
1: 5-4. Good. Information only. Saratoga County had a vehicle flee, a motor vehicle accident on Bluebird Road. Believed to be headed towards Fort Edward Road, however, given the address they gave us, possibly could use these kind of more. The vehicle hit a pole. The only description they had was a small sedan.
2: Proceed. 2852-8416-3, vehicle is now going to be near 127 Bluebird Road. Repeating registration, Mary Henry Sam.
1: Partial reg of Henry Mary Sam.
3: Copy.
4: Okay. These are the vehicles to be parked in front of 127. 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
1: 2252. 2210, 2210,
5: 2210, go ahead. I have 3155 on scene. Is that the right by the cul-de-sac?
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0: County
4: 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We're on the scene here. 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
0: 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I 127 Bluebird.
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1: 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Last scene. 127 Bluebird. Leading eastbound towards Fort Edward.
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0: 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Yeah, unit C. Adam Holton. 380 Brownell Road, across the Old Orchard Lane and East Pine Road. For an accident.
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0: Yes, for the town of Malta, 380 Brownell Road, that crosses Old Orchard Lane and East Line Road. Male, female, active, domestic, verbal at this time.
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0: 4128 to 4134. Check the Epson building and the Chase parking lot. Chase Sports over there by Bluebird. Sorry, can you go again with that one more time? Chase Sports in the Epic building. It's going to be on the very end of Bluebird or Ferry. Depends on what way you go.
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0: 328.
2: Negative contact on Bridge Street. I spoke to a Sir Dark County deputy on the intersection, and he thinks might be over on the other side of the bridge still.
0: Three 307.
2: 154.
3: County spoke to the Saratoga County deputy down on Bridge Street. They believe the vehicle is on the Saratoga County side.
2: Rusty, we checked the area of negative contact.
3: All right, 2-3-0.

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0: 7911, 4125, civil units to the town of Maltepper, disturbance, 1303 Ellsworth Boulevard, cross of Route 9 and Landon Lane.
1: TG-23, TG-26, Brown Owl Road, East Line Road.
2: 4177, clearing traffic stop momentarily.
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0: Close available unit to the town of Maltepper, disturbing 1303 Ellsworth Boulevard, cross of Route 9. Caller states that her upstairs neighbors are in some sort of dispute. Caller's going to be at the listed.
1: TG-23, TG-26.
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0: All units, 2325.
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0: Caller is stating she doesn't want to be involved.
1: 4-3, Chester.
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0: 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Still trying to get a code for the building.
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1: The operator is going to be Vermont, New York, white male, last of Fitzgerald. Frank, Ida, Tom, Zebra, George, Edward, Robert, Adam, Lincoln, David, first of Caleb, Charles, Adam, Lincoln, Edward, Boy, middle, James, John, date of birth 11-19-2007. The front passenger, white female, Vermont, New York, last of Priscilla, Paul, Robert, Ocean, Charles, Ida, Lincoln, Lincoln, Adam, first of Claire, Charles, Lincoln, Adam, Ida, Robert, Edward, middle, T as in Tom, date of birth 03-11-2007. Other passenger, New York ID 889-492-465,
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1: The operator is showing valid in Vermont, 954 New York. The front passenger, Claire, I'm not getting her to return in New York or Vermont. And the back passenger for the Clan ID, that's valid as well.

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1: Start another fracture. Make a note, one of the tunnel engines struggling as equal. Southern Watch and 403 is both been notified.
0: For an additional 51, the fire department struck your vehicle, no injuries, and Southern Watch has already been advised.
1: Yeah, 10-4, I don't need a 51, I just need another case started, and you can put me on it.

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0: 5 Vermont Route 78 Shaftesbury. One of the neighbors overheard people spraying at each other, someone screaming at another individual to get the fuck out of the house. A girl was crying at one point. 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It's been going on for about 30 minutes now.
1: Can you have 29 head that way and see if 28 can back him on the way down?
0: 10-4 break. 429, you can copy direct.
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0: 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I will be clear in Odessa Queensbury and a tour.
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1: The POI brothers already filed a missing person in Manchester, New Hampshire. I referred him back to them to do some follow-up and reach out if they get new information.
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2: Number 57 Spring Street, Falcons Falls. Started now and hang up. The premise history appears to show a mental health history at that location. Female answered the phone, would not provide information. Hung up.
3: We're already en route. State dispatch is there also.
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3: 537, aviation in front of the mall.
0: Patrol 654 Ridge Road, Coffee Hicks Road in Wincoma Lane, the Higgins residence. Caller's a Peggy Higgins. She is concerned her husband was involved in a scam. They have a business. Apparently the alarm went off at the business. That's already been investigated and cleared. She's now concerned that the subject involved in the scam might be coming to her residence next.
3: 537 copies. Do you know when the alarm was at the business?
0: I believe it was 10:45.
3: 136.
0: Can you contact communications?
3: 136.
4: At the location, the caller also advised that he was stunned by a stun gun and wants to pursue charges. From that location, the caller is currently at an address in the town of Saratoga.
5: I advise them I'm clear and I'll be in route.
4: 196-2210, when you're clear, 006.
6: Appreciate
4: it, Jerry.

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4: Can you just repeat the nature of the call for Daniel?
0: The caller at 117 Rocky Ducks Road down in Saratoga went to that location for a party. He arrived to find that it's an underage drinking party. When he confronted the subjects there, they tased him. He fled back to his residence and does want to pursue charges.
4: Can I have the callback number for the caller?
0: Caller's going to be a Dillon subject at 518-450-3692. 450-3692.
4: Very safe.

0: Demanding to leave in his vehicle. A male also pushed his mother. It's unknown weapons at this time. There are knives in the house, in his room.
1: What's that?
2: 82-6.
0: Okay, there's our... Aviation Road, he's headed towards the mall. No further description.
1: 539 to handle.
0: 539 to handle, 0019.

0: 1-4-9, I have background here. What's your call? Did you want me to say?
1: 74-18-918, I'm coming off at 10 southbound, Thunder's Road. Off the right here.
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0: 2G33, you're coming in very broken. I believe you're asking for the number. It's 518-704-7891. 704-7891.
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0: 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That was going to be for the Foxwood Drive callback. The Northern Sights, is that the one you're looking for? Negative. No static. 518-664-3143. 664-3143.
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1: Of the Boulevard.

or Malta, the Fairfield Inn & Suites, 101 Saratoga Boulevard. The caller is an employee of the hotel. There's an intoxicated male on the bus in the parking lot. They would like him removed from the bus. He's currently not creating any disturbance to the Yankees Trails bus. Stephon 260024. Says I guess I'm gonna start them that way for backup. PD 26, if you can continue. That may be out of control, Mike Rudd.

0: on the phone now trying to get further. The male is now on the phone. He's reporting that he is armed with a pocket knife on his person. We're trying to get out of him what his intentions are with that pocket knife.
1: Proceed, they'll be arriving momentarily.
2: Headquarters, Queensbury, patrol location.
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2: 55, B as in David, or possibly C as in Charles. Correction, either 252 D as in David or 255 C as in Charles, possibly the second one. So now on hang-up call, had a person essentially name-calling in the background. I don't know if it's directed towards dispatch or someone else.
3: 3-2.
0: Road, lot 58. Caller appearing, hearing gunshots in there. I can handle.
6: Center 4 and 33, additional units for backup. 185 Paisley Road, lot 58. Caller reporting, hearing what sounded like a gunshot in the area. And now here's yelling outside in the street.
0: Copy this. It'll start them way towards Paisley Road.
5: 33 copies.
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0: 2012 Hyundai color white showing expired as of 7/31 of 2026. In the quantity for Charles, he's going to be valid.
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0: 27-4126.
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1: 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I'll be in service.
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0: Chief, you still have a sergeant around the location. You gonna need him?
3: 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I'm currently interviewing the caller and I'll follow the area.
0: 4128, Cap.
4: 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I'm on a bowl.
0: That's 0037.

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0: 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You still need a back unit for Alpine Meadows?
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0: friends who can show me clear and send me whatever else is sending him off.
1: Received, start for the ZZ Mart to interview the caller. They had a confrontation with a subject over by the KFC yelling at them. They fled over to the UMS building. They'll be waiting your arrival at the ZZ Mart. The mail is not with them now.

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Steer's open.

0: 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Indiana and Central with New York, Mary John, X-ray 7029.
1: Okay, sir, what's the address?

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Level 4, go ahead. 5 or 6 per 75, route 11, near Bromley Park, with New York, Lincoln, Sam Henry, 8958.

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0: Any unit on Indiana Ave, have a welfare check. The parking lot of the Fran Cove Motel, 2747 State Route 9. Caller is the mother, stated her son, a Jack Frank, 21-year-old, is in a late blue Subaru Crosstrek. She's requesting a welfare check. He is wet from hiking. The hotel reservations have been canceled and he has no place to go. She does not want him to know who called the welfare check. However, she is requesting a callback with findings.
4: Five three seven
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0: 5-5 and myself are clear from SCMC. He's still on that case, so you can clear me off, and I'm going to still be on the other crash.
1: 10-4.

0: 154, put over.
1: 4126, chance for the town of Boston, the Burnt Hills Common Plaza, 772, Route 50. 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The caller is the facilities manager for the plaza. States that there's a camper parked in the parking lot. Believes that there's a male occupying the camper. Also has a vehicle that he's towing with New Hampshire plates. He wants the vehicle to move along.
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1: Shastberry 455, just confirm you want me to link the vandalism and the crash property cases together?
0: 10-4.

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0: 10. Could you head to 2G16's location? It's going to be 87 northbound, the exit 14 off ramp.
1: Seat 154.

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I'm on the line with the tow now.

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1: 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If he reaches back out, just let me know and I'll take care of it.
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0: 1, 440 units for Clifton Park for a driving complaint. Harshers Road eastbound from Nola Drive.
1: Southbound exit 12.
0: Engine for Clifton Park, Ushers Road eastbound from Nola Drive. The caller is not following. Advising a dark colored vehicle, possibly green, eastbound, no headlights on. Ask the caller at a high rate of speed.
2: Okay,
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0: 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We boloed North I-9 from Grooms to Ushers with no contact. 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
1: We're super 222, 449, you're also clear.
2: 49 County, I checked from Long Hill down Ushers to the thruway. Money is headed southbound now, stolen to 6 feet.
1: Racing 222.

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0: 532, patrol in front of O'Sullivan's Motel, 410 Canada Street. We'll be meeting the caller in a gray Mazda. Concerned for his friend who stated he was going to walk home from Route 9 in the village, believes he lives in Ballston Spa, stated they have him on the phone, but he won't give them his location.
1: Ready for

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3: 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Appears to be disabled. 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
2: 31.
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1: Right, 0451. Channing Onionsville, the town of Milton for domestic 2 Key Hill Court. For Milton, number 2 Cahill Court, crossing of Kershaw Road. Caller advising that their father is intoxicated and currently pushing their mother. The father is also throwing and breaking into the house. Milton is at 452. They're advising their hunting rifles in the residence. Believed to be locked up in a bedroom.

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0: Kingsbury. 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
1: I've one juvenile mail en route to 80 bot 17, starting 96023.
0: 611.

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1: Whatever, 328.
0: Yeah, ending 026.
1: Zero 616.

0: County, 91-4196, Israel, the town of Wilton, the Joe's Quick Mart, 300-6. Yes, for Wilton, the Joe's Quick Mart, 300-6 RLD. All advising, there's a vehicle been parked at the pumps for about 2 hours. Two subjects inside appear to be either sleeping or passed out. Near registration, Lincoln, Paul, Tom, 8417.
1: Three. 2G19 copies. What was the location on that?
0: They're at the pumps.
1: Correct. Is that Route 50, you said?
0: Affirm. Joe's Quick Mart, 3006 Route 50, next to the Burger King.
1: Proceed, and route from that you will have.
0: 6-8.

0: for 2G13, 2G19. The plate that the clerk provided is not returning to that vehicle. The clerk is advising it's a silver SUV parked at the gas pump.
1: Proceed, I'm on 87 by 16 now.
0: 620.

0: 155 status.
1: Secure, clear and in service.
0: Yes, sir. Start for 25 Maple Street, Hudson Falls, the Ascend Mental Wellness, for general fire alarm.
1: Receive.

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0: Both juveniles are back at their respective residences. I'll be clear, sir.
1: G19 State County, I'm going to be out momentarily.
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1: 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UNI County.
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0: whatever.
1: Whatever, 328.
0: I apologize. Could you reassign me to that missing persons complaint? I'm going to add some information to it.

0: 219-2G13, Hard Rock Farm, sorry, the county.
1: 13.
0: 3J.
1: Go again.
0: How far out are you?
1: Stay on I-7, I-17.
0: G19 County, I'm secure, keep 13 going. There's just secure, keep 2G1, take them in at 6 lane.
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0: Good point, 6 at 6 lane.

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1: 4133, Main Street, Mechanic Street, extended.
0: 4133, caller at 1 Pine Street, apartment 101. Concerned about a large red pickup truck in the alley behind the residence. Air registration Michael David David 945 also returns to 1 Pine Street.
1: 33 copies.
0: Unit for backup for 133 Village Grant.
1: 6:33. You walk up county. I'm already heading down there.
0: Racing Brand 2E15 route to the Joe's Quick Mart.
1: I'll back up your unit and Grand on the way.
0: Racing 6:32.

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1: 633, the caller stated they were going to come outside to meet you.
0: There's your copy.
2: Whatever town of whatever patrols locations for suspicious activity, Lower Oak Street.
3: 615
2: Lower Oak Street. Rhonda Stockman's the caller. She's reporting she can hear some noise out back of her residence. Thinks it's someone out there. She cannot see anyone. Sounded like a car dropped someone off.

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0: 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That vehicle is currently unoccupied.
1: Precinct 12215 to contain.
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1: 2215, copy.
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1: Colorado 17 Wing Road, heard approximately 9 or 10 gunshots within the last 10 minutes. They were advised of the hunting season. They do not know which direction it came from. 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

0: 937 is going to be in the area 2245 State Route 9 near the Harbor Motel in the Madeline 1982 Bakery. Court reporting two males intoxicated. One male is wearing all black, last seen walking north on 9. Other one was in her parking lot with a brown jacket and green pants.
1: 136. 54.

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0: 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He's just running around right now.
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0: It's going to be a Matthew Poulos, 829 of 81.
1: I said that's Paul Ocean, Union, Lincoln, Ocean Sam.
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0: unit 4, town of Milton, 3207 Carlton Way, across the Berkshire Drive and Greenfield Ave. Caller reporting their mother with dementia, walking around the residence there with a knife threatening to hurt the subject in the residence. Should be the mother, Henry Brandy, and the father, and Alex Brandy, on site there. 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

0: 5, 221, 227. 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
1: First 533. And sorry, 716. Where's 579? And sorry, 716.

0: 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What's the status in the Chester station?
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0: Still down?
1: I believe so. It's still flashing like it was earlier.

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1: 722, I was trying to ascertain from the caller if there's a building code needed. There's a language barrier.

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0: Have you received any other calls on this?
1: Negative.
0: Well, I'm not locating it.
1: Truck and would stay near the four-wheeler.
0: And it's at the pull-up.
1: He said it was in the woods behind the pull-off, and that's where he was parked.

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0: 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Just confirming 3207.
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0: 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I'm still waiting for them to come down.
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0: I checked the entirety of Funk Hill. I don't see anything. I called the number in Valspar for the complaint, and that number doesn't work. I'll be 10.4.
1: 10.4.

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0: 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I'll be out station 1 out of service.
1: 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At 742.
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1: G7, you could show both SP units clear from last. The deputies are going to remain for further. 150.

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2: The complainant just called back with an updated address. He said he's off of Buck Hill on East Road. He's still at that location.
1: I'll head back out then.
2: 10-4, thank you. He could not give a home address where he was. He said if you traveled Buck Hill and got to the intersection with East Road and took a right, he was on that road. He's in a black GMC pickup.
1: 10-4. That'll be a few minutes before I get there.

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0: Only train Park Ave, Village of Whitehall, Woods, Vermont. 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
0: I'm in the area. I checked like a mile north and a mile south of Buckhill. 22, I located a mile north of Buckhill.
1: 10-4.

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2: Clear of that traffic stop is 12 Baker Road. Can you see my call?

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En route.

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1: Yeah, 036.

0: 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Forever 318.
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Zero, I've got road 3, a metal stool, I-90 westbound, milepost 4.9.

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0: 10-4, thank you. 422, do you copy?
1: 422, copy direct.

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0: 318, start for the area of the Cumberland Farms, 63 George Street, Village of Port Ann. Several calls reporting youths in a red Toyota, New York, Mary David Lincoln, 2240. Originally a father-son domestic. The child took off out of the vehicle and ran across the street opposite Cumberland Farms on, I believe, Ann Street.
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RC, 116. Greenwich. RC, I have a burn alarm at Cambridge Central School, 24 South Park Street. Showing to the north door, to the gym, and the north hallway motion. RC 114-0919.

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1: Just confirming, this is 3343.
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2: Three, Broadway, apartment number 1. Anisha Lab here is the caller. A 2-year-old female's fallen off the couch. She's got difficulty breathing. Her eyes are rolled back in her head. Caller says she landed in her hand. Then her hand hit the floor. Caller's actually going to be Comisha Labs here.
1: Got it.
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0: 546-192 Corinth Road, the McDonald's. 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Henry William Zebra, 3493, also denying EMS.
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School 24 South Park Street, callers off duty SRO, Deputy Webster. There's a small child riding an e-bike around unsafely. He's concerned he's going to get struck by a vehicle.

0: 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Bell State Police Unit for the town of Monroe for disturbance. 1403 Route 9, lot number 282, Lamblatter Acres.
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0: 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Call according to his brother is there causing a disturbance. Apparently he was in the mental health unit last week. The John Buckley, no weapons, no intoxication at this time.
3: 4136.
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0: 4136, 455, 4158 at 11:30.

0: I'm just clearing. Where were you guys? Where were you guys coming from for that? G19. I'm not sure where they were coming from, but I do have 3 units en route. Geez, I'm just clearing by St. Michael's in South of Falls, so I can head there too. What was the lot number?
1: Lot number 282.

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0: Coleman Avenue, apartment 2, Crusher to Catherine Street in Jasper Street. Destiny Brown, the caller. State C, Mikey Stevens and Kiana are outside causing issues. A Mike subject left in a red Chrysler towards Coleman Avenue. The ongoing harassment between the subjects.
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0: one who is available for the town of Ballston for a drive in complete Saratoga Road and Lake Hill Road.
1: Woodlawn Ave, Greenwich.
0: Driving complaint, heading northbound into the county from Schenectady. Saratoga Road, Lake Hill Road, a BMW was doing burnouts and drifting.
2: Footer is 542.
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2: 542, there's a Ken Johansson in the lobby for you.
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1: In Church 2 South Union Street, Cambridge. Kyle for Sinity is the caller. He's reporting they have someone on camera going through his vehicle. The subject has since left in a red SUV.
0: Hold on, sir.
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2: I left 116 complaint going south on 22, possibly down to Orville Way, but I haven't seen it since.
0: The repair person is not on scene until later today. We'll advise when we're back there.
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5: 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For a disturbance. 3071 Galway Road, lot number 23. Crossing the Bliss Road and Armour Road.
6: 2227 Charlton Road, Maple Ave, on a traffic stop.
3: Headquarters 542.
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5: Custody exchange. The caller stated that the children's mother struck him. He was there to drop the four, or to pick up his four children. Caller's going to be outside the gray Chevy pickup truck. Female's going to be inside. No weapons, no intact.
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0: Durham County. In regards to that driver complaint on Route 50, I checked the area. Vehicle's GOA. Clear it.
1: Interstate

Bridge, I'm 75. I'm B75, Route 30, near Windhall Self Storage. Going to be New Hampshire, 563-2505.

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0: 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Got a current 4 Surrey Road for a mental health call. Starting to Stark Road and Barbara Mack Drive, Barbara Mack D Drive.
1: 9-9, route to the disturbance of North.
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0: City of Valley units, out of current. 4 Surrey Road, crosses Stark Road and Barbara Mack D Drive. Caller dial 911 wasn't making much sense. He stopped talking. He did get him on the line again with another caller, another call digger, and he was stating that he was going to harm himself. The patrol just spoke to him and said he was going to do this within 3 minutes.
2: 3G15.
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That will be 3701 Galley Road. 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
0: Waterfowl, copy.
2: TG27, County. County's up to TG27. T-7, I'm going to be just clearing my traffic stop. If you can read a second unit out there in Galway. I have 2 en route this time.
0: 3-2.
2: County 911, units available. Kind of Greenfield. Incident happened at 61 Locust Grove Road. Caller is going to be waiting for patrol at Mobile at Western Washington. Caller from 61 Locust Grove Road said that her ex-boyfriend was following her in a red Jeep. It was Elijah Maxwell. Caller is going to be the Silver Subaru at this time at the Mobile at West in Washington. The ex-boyfriend Elijah threatened to shoot her new boyfriend. No weapons were displayed. Negative. The caller is going to be at the Mobile gas station at West and Washington.
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4: So, 87825 southbound on Trevor's Hub.
2: TG19, just advised that the ex-boyfriend of the red Jeep is no longer following the caller. They were able to get free of him there.
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0: 101 Youngsville, town of Galway, 596 Parkish Mills Road, crossing the Hermans River, Route 29, break disturbance. City available units, town of Galway for disturbance, 5986 Parkus Mills Road, across the Hermans Road, Route 29. Caller reporting that there were subjects out of control at the location. You could hear subjects in the background that attacked the caller and the line disconnected. Caller was a female, didn't get her name. The male party was Thomas Green.
1: 7, I'll be here.
0: 227 at 1155, County 901 for a backup unit for disturbance, 5986 Parkus Mills Road in Galway.
2: I'm in Malta, I can start it that way.
0: 4166 at 1155.

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0: Can I get EMS to 430 Lane for transport?
1: Are you one of the okay?
0: Priority
1: 2-5. Received, 12-0.

0: 319 County. What was the car that I'm looking for down there?
1: Yeah, silver Subaru.
0: Where's he?
2: Same sheet as 116. We're going to be attempting to locate the suspect.

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1: Words on 155.
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1: CG19 County, there's not a Silver Subaru here. Do you have a phone number for the complaint?
2: CG19, that's affirmative. 518-974-5066. It's Elizabeth.
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Got a car at the football game, ATF.

0: County, now one unit available for the town of Wilton, 3009 Route 50, on the run for a welfare check. See the Bell units, town of Wilton, a welfare check at the on the run 3009 Route 50. Call reporting two males behind the store there. One male's in a wheelchair and the other is missing a shoe. Apparently he stumbled and fell into a bush. Both white males.
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3: QG7 County. The male half did leave from here. There's no current pending charges or anything like that, but he did walk, being described as a darker-skinned male, black hat, sweatshirt, believed to be walking out from Parkus Mills, glasses, believed to be walking from Parkus Mills out to State Route 29. Have a patrol sees him and just wants to interview him.
0: Say, 2221. 2221, you copy that as well.
4: I copy direct.
0: 221 at 1218.

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0: 2G15 County. 2G15. I'll be following 2051 to Sarasota Hospital with 1941.
1: Appreciate 2G15, right to Sarasota Hospital with the ambulance at Baltimore.
2: Copy, both units are clear or less. 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
3: County of Alpha, that mail on 29, down by 147.
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314. 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Gray suit. 1227. Adam, middle initial A. Adam, last name Wheeler. William, Henry, Edward, Lincoln, Edward, Robert. Date of birth 6/23/1983.

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0: 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She is showing a valid D, David. 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
0: 12-29.
2: Village of Cambridge. Cambridge EMS is there for a 3-year-old male with a femur fracture that occurred yesterday. The incident occurred in the town of Cambridge. Current 3014, if you just confirm, take a report. 1230.
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3: The State Police Unit, the barracks. You check the Feeder Canal Trail bike path. It's going to be west of Warren Street in South Queensbury. Call the Washington County reporting several needles in that area. It's going to be in the area of the blockades with some shrubbery around.
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0: 14 Puerto Rico. 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
0: 342 arriving 1243.

kind of Whitehall Patrol's location, Baker Road, for a 911 related. Baker Road, Whitehall, Vera Menshikov. Highly irate and screaming, unable to determine what she needs, and she hung up on me.

0: 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Fort Edward, 116. 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

0: 219 State County. One male is getting transported by Wilton EMS for evaluation. Second male has a warrant with Surgical Springs, but they're advising to turn himself in. I'm back in service, 217.
1: Positive.

0: Lake George Marine Patrol, the area of Diamond Island.
1: Take off.
0: 6-1, a disabled sailboat with no sails. Call reports the engine's also overheated. It's going to be a 27-foot white Catalina.
1: Very safe. We're coming out of Green Island, so if you still have contact, just have him throw his anchor. We'll be in room.
0: I'll give her a call back.

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0: 555, whatever traffic is on. Maple Street at Spruce Street, New York, John William, 9618. Whatever, if you're answering, I can't copy.
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2: McCray Street, Village of Fort Edward, apartment number 3. Brenda Mallory is the caller. Reporting her 13-year-old son, Tavion Mallory, left yesterday and has not returned. She has checked all the normal places he may go.
3: Where is he? 13-year-old.

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2: If you're available or no, we took another call from that on the run. Apparently the mail party now fell out of his wheelchair in between the gas station and McDonald's.
0: 19 copies.
2: Fall.
0: 2G14 County, I'm going to be in route as well. I'm going to be closer.
2: Fall.
0: 2G19, 2G14 County, if he still is acting the same appearance status, we should probably call EMS as well. Appreciate it.

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1: Three one seven.

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3: Taking available units for the town of Hadley. 248 Old Curtis Road, a motor vehicle crash, a silver Toyota. Struck a guardrail. The caller stated that they believe the male party may be under the influence. The driver of the vehicle may be under the influence.
1: Four is going to be fine with him. What's the address on that?
3: It's the area 248 Old Currents Road in Hadley, crossing the Old Currents Road extension in D Mountain Road.

0: occasion.
1: County. I'm going to be clear. He's back in his chair. Show me around to the crash.
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6: 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His owner? The affirmative. He's going to try to reach out to the new owner, but he owned the residence there for 50 years. That's why the neighbors called him.
1: Just confirm the Bay Road call. Can you copy?
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1: Were you heading to the domestic or the property I'm sure?
0: Correction, wrong thing. I'm headed to the property accident.
1: Appreciate it. I thought 1328.

0: Winnebago County can give Starfire and EMS the male cattle laceration, I believe it's on the back of that. Let's do one, and I'm not really sure how we're going to get him out of here. It's an older gentleman, and he's entrapped on the driver's side. Proceed, 1330.
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1: Just be advised, made a contact Warren County for your EMS and fire. It's going to be coming from Hadley, Luzerne.
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1: Forever 304. For a traffic complaint, Lower Allen Street. Was coming off John Street, high rate of speed. Was airborne off the railroad tracks at John and Sumter, according to the caller. Was last seen southbound on Allen and Lower Allen. All he gave was a black SUV. 1337.
2: 318,
1: whatever. Whatever, 318.
2: We're just en route to the LAC for paperwork. We will handle the traffic complaint.
1: Person, I have one pending in the village of Fort Edward.
2: What is it?
1: It's a 911 hang-up call on the call back. No voicemail set up. No history with the phone number. 131 Broadway, be the Village Baptist Church.
2: Copy, we'll handle that after we check this traffic complaint.
1: 1338.
3: So establish any contact with the individual there. It appears to be a generic text from Apple reporting that it's a suspicious activity complaint. The person is in need because of immediate danger and weapons are not involved. And it's reported that the request is for multiple people attempting to get further.
2: 4-8-5.
3: What are Johnsburg patrols for available second for 557? Do we get further?
2: 558 is going to start at the second.
3: 5813, turn in.

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1: Stanton Road.
2: 325, traffic circle Greenwich.
3: 342, North Park Street, Greenwich.
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3: Pearl and Rogers with New York, Mary David Charles, 6972.
0: It's going to be Robert Maturo. Stacy's having a crisis, needs to go to the hospital. Couldn't explain any further. No weapons, no intoxication.
4: Stand by for the AOL. Stress for rail, stress for units. AOL from the address 87 Littlebrook Lane in Pownell. For a black Ford Explorer being driven by a female. Female just attempted to vandalize the homeowner's car. Again, leaving from 87 Littlebrook Lane in Pownell. A female driving a black Ford Explorer. Female just tried to vandalize the vehicle. Is now driven off. Time of BOL 1345.
5: Hey, 10 and 01 units available at Town of Clifton Park, the Hilton Garden Inn, 30 Clifton Country Road for trespassing, complaining a female was a guest overnight last night, was attempting to extend her stay, unable to do so, now loitering and refusing to leave. Could be a white female, older, long gray hair, back with a bag, black pants, and a black hooded jacket.
6: Are you going to be meeting with the caller? I have him back on the line now.
3: What's the caller's location?
5: Disturbance this time. No active disturbance right now.

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1: 342.
0: You still in Cambridge?
1: County 51, Jackson.
0: Receive. Can you start for 308 Stanton Road, town of Jackson? There's a 911 call looking to speak to Saratoga County. We turned it over to them. Female called back, said that they wouldn't talk to her and did not need police, refused to give any information. We do have a history with a Lindsay Rubenstein at 308 Stanton Road. If you could just check to make sure everything's okay there.
1: Copy.
0: Foot number 330.
2: Where are they going?
3: County though.
2: You guys are gonna take that. I'm gonna stay and wait for the tow your unit. Or for your unit.
3: 1340.
0: 1348. Whatever, 318.
1: I copied the info in the mobile. 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
1: I'm going to be out at 4314 Elm Tree Pass in Hewlett Landing for a follow-up.

0: Shots 3, all shots 3, unit, stand by for BOL. Frail Shastra units, BOL for a gray Nissan traveling southbound in the northbound lane of Route 7 by a mile marker 15 over 8. Again, vehicle potentially a gray Nissan traveling southbound in the northbound lane on Route 7, mile marker 15 over 8. I will also call Bennington, time of BOL 1352.
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1: 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Where's 1352? Where's 542?
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0: Whatever, 342.
1: Oh, yeah.
2: Where is he? 1355.
0: Four six, is that?
3: That's 546.
4: New York client ID when you're ready.
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3: Where's this, stand by? First 545. First 1356.

0: Dispatch 5, Forster. You gonna be 10-12?
1: Yeah, firm.
0: There's set eyes on your nap. Issuing a file on him alone. It's gonna be non-extraditable. 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

0: 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Town of Hadley, a gunshot sound call. Parker Road between Knob Road and over Lieutenant Turner Road.
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0: 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Gunshot sounds in the area of Parker Road between Knob Road and Overlook Cemetery Road. Caller said they heard about 3 or 4 shots in the area. 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
2: 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I'm going to search that area and see if I can find tracks.
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1: The Spritz car wash. Caller heard a child screaming from a vehicle. It was a white Ford pickup truck. They did get the data of King King Tom 3981. Comes back on a 2024 Ford pickup truck color white to an Emilio Looney out of Glenmont, New York. The pickup truck has left unknown direction at this time. The caller would like to speak to somebody. He's going to be waiting in a white Jeep Cherokee at that location.
0: 116, whatever.
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1: Said exit 3 I-90 eastbound. She called back and has since changed it to I-90 eastbound exit 6A.

0: 2, we're secure at the laundromat.
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0: proceed. I'll show you I-90 eastbound, exit 6A. Can you confirm if EMS is on, please?
1: 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Great, welfare check to McDonald's, 3003, Route 50.
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0: 3314 County. 3314. Myself and 13 are clear, nothing observed.
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2: 499, you're out, 14-6, DG14 and 13 clear at 14-6.

0: 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Pressure the Marinol Drive in Hainright.
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0: 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I have the phone number when you're ready.
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0: 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It'll stay in pending.
1: 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She stated that she has never lived there.

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1: I ended up making contact with someone just for information purposes only. There's a 6 apartments inside of that main building here. If you need any future calls here.
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0: 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I have a little area. Party's going to be 208. Should we clear back to us?
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0: Sheriff's Patrol's town of Greenwich for a traffic complaint, County Route 113. Attaching you to a traffic complaint, County Route 113. Caller's reporting a silver Toyota pickup truck with New York 1, Adam David King, Tom Adam, Charles Ocean, pulled into the Pleasant Villa Trailer Park. She's requesting a phone call.
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0: 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I already spoke with the caller. 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

0: 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The caller is going to be in a red Chevy Trailblazer in the parking lot of the Dollar Tree. The fleeing vehicle was a gray pickup truck, unknown direction of travel for the call.
1: That's 33, I've got a 63.
0: PLS?
1: I can start that way momentarily. I'm just assisting DCR.
0: All right. 1530.

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0: You check State Route 372 in the area of Coyler Road. Should be just before the village line. Caller's reporting there's a horse laying down, appears to be sick. She's concerned for it, if you can check on it.
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0: 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It's on the intersection of Quaker Aviation. 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

0: County 911, City Police Unit DeVello, back up a Sheriff's Unit, dispute, 1 Pine Street, Village of Corinth. Available units for a backup unit to backup 4155, 1 Pine Street, the Village of Prince for a review of apartments. A caller stated that his brother took his truck keys, won't give them back to him. They're now involved in a verbal dispute. They're going to be in the parking lot there.
1: Final start.
0: Steve 2G13, 2G14, 2G15 at 1530.

0: Elliottville, 10 and a half moon for a welfare check. 146 in Clifton Country Road, Judge.
1: T449,
0: I got a call for an elderly male wearing a blue jacket, tall, white hair, standing in the middle of the road on 146, looking for a welfare check.
1: Receive a hug on that.
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1: Patrol to the Granville Little League Park to Prospect Street. Caller's reporting Charles King is yelling at other people's children, possibly intoxicated. It's a white male in his 70s wearing a brown shirt and jeans and glasses.
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0: The vehicle comes back valid to a 4-seat black out of Lincoln, Massachusetts on a 2017 white Toyota Prius. Would you like that in your email?
3: Negative. 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
0: One of the ambulances returning checked between 21 and 22 northbound. Negative results for that white band on the shoulder.
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0: Can you check the area between 36 Delaware and John Street? Janelle Maynard just called in regards to her son. He was outside the residence on a bicycle, last seen headed towards John Street, refusing to come home, wearing a Cowboys hoodie, black pants, and a lime green t-shirt.
1: Copy. I'm on John Street now. 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
2: 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I've got a juvenile on the back of my cruiser. 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

0: 4 forever.
1: Fort Edwards on for 5-4.
0: Both units are going to be out at the juvenile's residence with his mother. If you could please cancel that file set.
1: 16, 28,

0: headquarters to 518.
1: 518.
0: Glen Falls PD just had a 3-car motor vehicle accident near the Glen Street Bridge at Glen and Oakland. They had 2 Hispanic males ditched from the accident on foot. I believe they're running towards Mohegan Street. They're seeing if a unit could follow the area.
1: Affirmative, send a car or 2 down.
0: Quarters on a clean area patrol locations. At this time, it's going to be Mohegan Street, possibly near Basin Street. 2 Hispanic males. Looks like dark green shirt with shorts.
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1: 523, I'm on lower Warren.
2: Four five, we're on Ridge Street.
0: 4-5, you could continue to follow with 2D64. Bunsfall's PD is tied up doing traffic.
2: 1-2-9.
0: 545-1628.
3: Three to 415 Oak County.
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3: 5-1-5 has been located, still looking for his team.

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1: Three to 2G14,
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1: a spot. Great, Dave,
0: we'll meet you in the lobby. We're getting 911 calls. I don't have a call ticket yet, but I believe there's an accident involving a Mustang.

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1: Whatever, 131.
0: Comp 6, what do you need, sir?
1: 27 North Street, apartment number 1. And Wayne Nelson's the caller. He's reporting his wife, Demetra Nelson, approached his brother with a knife earlier today. The wife attacked him previously. He's not looking to report it. The wife is sitting in the vehicle in the driveway. She still does have the knife on her. Unknown if she has it out.
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2: G64 headquarters. Someone just drove by and said they were going down Basin now. I'm in the area.
3: 2D64 in the area of Basin, attempt to locate the two males at 1631.
4: 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Number 7A Adam, Candlelight Court, cross of Lake G Drive.
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1: Oh, wife, Demetra Nelson, may possibly have a knife on her. She's currently sitting in the driveway in her vehicle.
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0: 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I'll get you updates.

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0: 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Please DIR. All other units are clear.
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0: I think that 911 hang up can get held until night shift, I believe. 429 would be the closest if you just want to let 416 know when he finds on. 10-4.

headquarters to 545. Only thing Gunfall's PD was able to provide was going to be a white shirt, had some sort of print on the front. Unsure what that print was.

0: helicóptero.
1: Put over that for 5-4.
0: Please open and close the sheet for a field interview at Kirby Park.
1: This is 15, I was going to be clear of Delaware as well.
0: Not from that juvenile, from the mother.

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1: Out of Montauk Hospital.
0: I said go ahead with your ending mount.
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0: Edward 154. Not in progress for us at 33rd Avenue, partial lower main and Baker. Amy Putnam, the caller, in regards to the downstairs neighbors. Whatever's on 155.
1: You get that to me, I'll be in room.
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0: 155.
1: Northbound for 155.
0: Arriving.
1: 155 arriving, 1658. Door down for 154.
2: Please open and close the chute for a property check, thanks.
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1: Both units, back here, 516-97. It's directly across from the canoe carving. A gray Mazda's been parked there for 30-plus minutes. States there's a baby in a car seat. The vehicle is running. 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
0: 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They've had no rides from the city of Glens Falls recently.
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1: 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TGE 51.
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1: 5-1, I just spoke with the operator there. They're declining EMI.

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0: Shasbury units, you're free to copy up Buell. Shasbury, Shasbury units, Buell from Manchester, 5 minute delay. Gray Mazda, New York 28, Lincoln Charlie Union 9127. Was last seen driving east on Depot Street, unknown direction after Highland Ave. Was seen swerving, went off the roadway a few times and almost hit a guardrail. Repeating, Buell for Manchester, 5 minute delay. A gray Mazda, New York 28, Lincoln Charlie Union 9127. Last seen driving east on Depot Street, unknown direction of travel after Highland Ave. Seen swerving, went off the roadway a few times and almost hit a guardrail. 7 Buell, 18 to 8.
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0: 10 units from Alta number 7, Thompson View. Cross of Stride Drive from Atahualpa. This is from Alta 7, Thompson View up of Stride Drive, a 57-year-old female, reported to be intoxicated and taking pills.
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0: 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There's a Patrick Boyle requesting a welfare check on his ex, Eliana Lyons, and his daughter, and Arius Lyons. Saitiana did not show up for their court-ordered exchange of their daughter. Also was just previously in Glens Falls Hospital, BHU.
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0: County 2G12, 2G14. One, four. Are you still off at the accident? Negative. Appreciate. Were they leaving the vehicle, or we're still taking calls?
1: The caller said he has AAA en route.
0: Appreciate. 1827.

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to have a civil standby request at 8137 State Route 40, Town of Hartford. Caller is requesting that you meet at the Stewart's right there just by the school. They should be there in about 20 to 15. They are going to be in a black Hummer.

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0: word for available Salem patrols West Broadway for welfare check. Check 43 West Broadway in Salem. Caller is the mother, however, requesting to remain anonymous. She's requesting a check on her 12-year-old daughter, Adeline Snyder. She's currently in the care of her father, Aaron. Apparently, Adeline has currently locked herself in the bathroom because she's afraid her father will find out she missed a homework assignment. Patrols, Lick Springs Road for welfare check.
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0: Tracy, 2G42, check 84 Lick Springs Road, town of Greenwich. The caller is Jennifer Ballard. She's requesting a check on her children, a Becky Hainer and Paul Hainer. Apparently there's no running water, heat, or electricity within the residence, and the female is being verbally aggressive with Paul, who is mentally disabled. She's requesting a call back after the check.
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0: 7.
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0: I'm just going to attach you to this complaint. A phone call may suffice. 370 Little Harris Road, town of Putnam. The complaint's in Amber Bowen. She's just looking for her options on her sister's children that may be being abused in Ticonderoga.
1: Where is it?
0: 1850.
2: 134 County.
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2: 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Both units to be clear.
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5: For Clifton Park, 6 Juniper Drive, crossing Tamarack Lane and Hickory Drive. The caller's fiance, Don Miller, threatening to blow up the building by holding his cigarette lighter to his oxygen tank.
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1: True Wilson, the Dorothy Nolan Elementary, 221 Jones Road, showing a zone 11 alarm. No description of where that is.
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1: 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I copy the units on Juniper Drive out, 1850.

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0: 2G51. Shortly, Taco Bell and Dick's have 355 Dick's. And a caller is requesting a welfare check on a male. Described him as a taller white male, no clothing description. Is intoxicated, located in the woman's restroom. Was making strange noises and acting weird. He was operating a gray SUV, which is parked in the parking lot.
1: 545, we're on Woodville right now. We can start heading that way.
0: Receive 545 at 1902.

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1: Your OT approval is from Sergeant Siba.
2: General Shasbury units, attention Wynn Hall, be prepared to copy a POL. Shasbury, Shasbury units, attention Wynn Hall, POL, Stratton Mountain Access Road. Vehicle took a left at the bottom on the Route 11 and 30. It's going to be a small sedan. Caller said it was tan, but it comes back on a white Impreza. King Victor Robert 061 out of Vermont. Caller advised operating slowly, turning in the wrong lane, and making dangerous turns. Possible 2100 operation. Repeating, POL, Stratton Mountain Access Road, took a left on the Route 11 and 30, a small sedan, either tan or white in color. King Victor Robert 061 out of Vermont. Caller advised it was driving under the speed limit, operating in the wrong lane, and taking dangerous turns. Possible 2100 operation. Time of POL 1859.
3: Flyway Shasbury, I copy.
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2: No time delay on that. I was speaking with the operator just as they took a right at the bottom of the access road and the other vehicle took a left.

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1: 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I'm going to be clear.

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1: 115, Fort Edward, vehicle stop.
2: Fort Edward, 115.
1: Traffic stop, North Park at Madison with Massachusetts trailer, Zebra 62379.
2: 1907.
0: Daughter, verbal.
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3: 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The complaint I can handle. Say the first thing you heard.
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0: G59, exit 24, County Route 11.
4: 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Caller described they're approximately a quarter mile in from State Route 8. 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
7: King Victor Robert 061 and describes it as a small sedan tan in color. The plate comes back on a white Impreza.
0: 10-4, what town's the RO's address in?
7: Dispatch said Windhall, standby, I'll double check.

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1: 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I was just double checking. It looks like it's just a P.O. box in Bonneville.
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0: 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Possible 1192 operation, they provided a reg, Mary Edwards Sam, 7126, returns to a Jesse Stevens, 28 Hayes Way, town of Granville, off of State Route 149, possibly heading that way.
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2: Originating 20 Maynard Street, town at Kingsbury. The complaint, Faith Wong. She's located at 586 Lower Allen Street, apartment 2 in Fort Edward. She's requesting assistance reporting her friend's daughter just returned back from that residence on Maynard Street with bruising. The mother is a Misty Rear and the father is a Corey Lark.
0: The 455 South Road, same traffic.
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1: Two G 59,
0: if you could check area of 7915 State Route 9, cross streets of Olmstedville Road and Valley Farm Road. All resides in the area, reporting several motorcycles or e-bikes racing up and down the roadway. No further description. Bus number check only, no interview.
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0: 5/5/39.
1: 87 southbound between 19 and 18. Colorado, Charles, Clean Sam, Zebra 19. I've got New York Planet, you when you're ready.
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0: 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And if you could email me the data, it would be clear.